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1: Am I drunk? No, I think you're drunk.
2: Hey, are you coming in?
1: No, that's a coworker. No, it's fine. It's fucking fine. No, it's fine.

much if you'd let me go. Life would lose its touch, but would I be without you? There's no place for me.